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Jack just got a note from our personal robot. 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
0: You might get teary-eyed during this bunch of songs in a row on Jack. It's got an oniony smell to it. Teary-eyed.

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The devil went down to Georgia. He was looking for a soul to steal. He was in a bind because he was way behind and he was willing to make a deal. When he came across this young man sawing on a fiddle and playing it hot, and the devil jumped up on a hickory stump and said, "Boy, let me tell you what. I guess you didn't know it, but I'm a fiddle player too. 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Now you play pretty good fiddle, boy, but give the devil his due. 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

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Johnny said, "Devil, just come on back if you ever want to try again. 'Cause I told you once, you son of a gun, I'm..."

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playing what we want on Jack FM is so yesterday, and today, and tomorrow, and the next day. 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
8: 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Maybe a strawberry banana smoothie would do the trick. It's easy to have a great day when you start with Wawa breakfast. Freshly made coffee, sizzlies, and so much more. When you gotta start your day, you gotta Wawa. 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
10: When you breathe well, you live better. 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

0: 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Hey, it's Moose. Apparently, Jack FM decided we need a Flannels and Frights department. 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
3: I'm Altima Morgan of Morgan & Morgan. Every time one of my children started driving, it was terrifying. I am quite aware of the dangers being on the road. Thousands of accidents happen across the country. We see it every day. These families' lives will be changed in an instant. We fight for these families as if they were our own. We've become America's largest injury law firm by winning cases just like these. If you've been injured

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